0: and they there.
1: Made contact with the vehicle owner. 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His son just left the vehicle and walked after football practice. 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

0: Night, 4 hours. Seven two, traffic stop. Yeah, Alexville, Mill Street and McKinley Drive with New York 43754, Nora Edward, 43754, Eddie.
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0: about like 42.3. It's going to be a dead deer in the middle of the roadway. Route 417 west of Sullivan Hollow.
1: Trevor. I do a little really clear myself.
0: Very soon.

0: 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Great Valley, Lost Soul, and Hollow.
1: Just clear from the stop.
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0: 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Who's this? Pond, 211, West Water Street, speak to a caller regarding a check on a welfare.
1: A200 Traverse South, Town Hall Green.
2: O'Reilly, 2185, we're going to have a welfare check, 72 Hillside Drive. On Route 219, right by the Cow Palace, there's an individual sitting on the white line.

0: 46.
1: He is bond 425 First Avenue for suspicious person. Caller says there's no one going through his garbage. 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Who like this officer to come talk to me?
0: Receiving.

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1: Yeah, to see you too. 2050.
2: His garbage sticker has not been gone through. The sticker is still on his bag. I'm clear.
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0: Disregard.

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0: For a check, Portville Dollar General. There's a male passed out in his car. He's been there for a few hours. They just asked him if he would leave because they're trying to close, and now he's not responding.
2: Hey, do you want to go value contact?
0: I received.

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Didn't return home from school today. Unknown what he's wearing.

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1: 10-4, just jot that down for me, I'm heading back.
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1: That's received at 2104.

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0: 52375. 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
0: Water us a field interview with Justin Driscoll, 1100 block of Washington. 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

0: Unknown state for Reg. It's obscured. Gonna be Nora Frank Yankee 8315 NFY 8315. I'll be the state in a minute. I'll be on Wildwood by Ellicott.
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0: 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Ranger Swan with New York, Mary Edward Union, 1742, MEU, 1742.
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0: last name is Dispatch Caldwell. He's given a verbal warning for 1163A. I'll be clear.
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0: 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Go on. Respond, 128, South 12th Street, Lower Apartment, loud noise complaint, peace caller, is the upper tenant.
1: Received.

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0: It'll be Hillview Homes. I'm trying to make contact, 228.
1: Christian.

by Franklinville. Seal alarm, 30 Pine Street, between South Academy and Cherry. No illness reported. Residents is evacuated. Repeating Franklinville. Carbon monoxide alarm, no illness. Residents is evacuated. 30 Pine Street, 2140.

646-93. You can show us clear.

0: 25, Franklinville, carbon monoxide activation, 30, Pine Street, between Cherry, South Academy. No illness reported. Residents is evacuated. Repeating, Franklinville, 30 Pine Street. Carbon monoxide activation, no illness. Second tones, 2146.
1: Acknowledges.
0: Acknowledging 2146.

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0: Going to be 219 by the eligible line with New York tag MCG 5542. Repeat MCG 5542.
1: Thanks.
0: Okay.
1: 7-2, can you repeat that?
0: Oh yeah, with 9-4.
1: That's received.

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1: 8200.
0: Yeah, the service, send it to her. Have a good night.
1: I received you as well.

0: 2451 traffic. I'll be on East State Street, right near New with New York. Mary Charlie George 5190, MCG 5190. Go ahead, Chief 3.
1: Yeah. Get National Fuel.
0: Chief 3, your portable's in and out. You want National Fuel to the scene?
1: That's affirmative. Can we get National Fuel to the scene?
0: Copy. Yeah.

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0: Tutupun. Advise I'm going to be issuing client ID I entered for 306B. Can I do my next available court date in the 10 o'clock?
1: 22 next available is either October 14th or 16th. Time to stop 21:58.
0: Crazy.

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0: 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Got any miles when you're ready?
1: Mm-hmm.
0: 52418. Repeating 52418.
1: Sorry.
0: You bought her a field interview with Samantha Reed, Napa business. 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We're clear.
1: Time for what business?
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0: 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You bought our field interview with Derek Nelson, Dollar General on West State, going through the trash. 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Okay, fine.
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1: On the 317 South 5th Street, people call regarding suspicious activities. She believes her neighbors kid may be shooting paintballs at her house. She will keep an officer and report on file. It's going to be the house of Chad Adams.
2: Yeah.

If I was Omega, BLS Falls / Leisure, 26 Wilson Street between Clinton and Spring, had 20-year-old female who fell, hit her head after seizing, no longer seizing, needs to be checked out. Repeating this, Omega, 26 Wilson Street, 22-year-old female who fell after a seizure, hit her head, is conscious now, looks an eval, 2236.

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1: Yes.
0: Alright, you can mark him left for Allen Court. Check. 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
1: 2250.

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1: 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He did shoot the residents with a gel gun. 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I just need to speak to him. 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
0: That works.

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West 8 and North 12, New York, Mary Henry George, 7157, MHG 7157. I'll take a second, not emergency.

0: Charlie 983. Do you have a car that can back up 2185 West State, North 12?
1: Ten four nine 3 3 5.
2: 3 5. I'm in or out. North end.
1: 10-4. He said it was non-emergent.

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1: Okay, Wilson, turn over to OPD. I'll be clear, heading back to the city.
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1: It'll be on West 8th Street, New York. Lincoln Victor David 7409. 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

0: Tanita, 233½ North Union Street. I believe it's going to be apartment number 1. Speak with Tracy Rollman, reference 2, harassment. She states CJ drove by yelling obscenities out the window towards her. She says there's an order of protection. I'm not showing anything.
1: 10-4, can you just have her meet me down on the street?
0: Do you want to return and just call, or you could do that as well?
1: Yeah, 10-4, I'll call her.
0: 10-4.

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1: It does appear that they have some overnight staff working. You can show us clear.
0: Careful.

0: memorial service. 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Okay.
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Be out at 146 Mill Street, East Randolph. What about missing or stolen minibike?

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2: Can you go to the 600 block of West 8th Street across from Covered Express? Female there states that people are following her. States they're in a vehicle in a parking lot nearby.
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1: 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Starting from 7-Eleven is now 3689, 3689.
0: Yeah, 412-18.

BLS Chesmain, Moonlight Motel 3363, Route 16. I have a 36-year-old female complaining of chest pain. Repeating, 35 Hinsdale, BLS chest pain, Moonlight Motel 3363, Route 16 for a 36-year-old female complaining of chest pain, 35 clear, 21 after.

0: 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Female's being dropped off, ending 3690. 3690.
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Well, Trans Am, ALS, difficulty breathing, 3860 Wenrick Hill Road, town of Franklinville. 98-year-old female, difficulty breathing with a high heart rate. Repeating, 395 to Franklinville, Trans Am, ALS, difficulty breathing. 3860 Wenrick Hill Road, town of Franklinville. Crossroads Route 98 and Bryant Hill Road. 395, clear 104.

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Franklinville, ALS difficulty breathing, 360 Wenrick Hill Road, town of Franklinville, 98-year-old female, difficulty breathing with a high heart rate, repeating 395 to Franklinville, ALS difficulty breathing, 3860 Wenrick Hill Road, Crossroads Route 98 and Bryant Hill Road. 395 clear, second, tone out 110.

0: I'll be out on the 100 block, North 12, field interview with Jordan Sage. Could you get a hold of Allegheny PD, see if they have anyone on? We just got charges out of them.
1: Tag 4, what was the name?
0: Jordan Sage, date of birth 7/10/2003.

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0: 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New York, Lincoln, Union, William, 6610, LUW, 6610, Code Butcher's Shop. If I could just get the information, registered owner address, please.
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0: 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Should come back to a gray 2005 Jeep Liberty. 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

0: 983-2431. 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Caller say Hannah Davis states that Taylor Pylon is, does not live there. She's trying to leave, but she's taking some of her stuff with her.
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0: 395, fetal equivalent gravity EMS, ALS cardiac, 4796 through 219, found at Gray Valley. 54-year-old male, dizzy and high heart rate with a cardiac history.
1: Yep.
0: Repeating 395 to Ellicville, Gray Valley EMS, ALS cardiac. 4796 route 219, town of Gray Valley. Crossroads, Creekview Drive and Humphrey Road. 395 clear, 302.

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1: 306.

395 to Elkville, Gray Valley, EMS, City of Los Cardiac, 4796 Route 219. 54-year-old male, dizzy and high heart rate with a cardiac history. Repeating 395 to Elkville, Gray Valley, EMS, ALS Cardiac, 4796 Route 219, Crossroads, Creekview Drive and Humphrey Road. 395 clear, second tone out 307.

395 to Seneca EMS. Mutual aid request, ALS Cardiac, 4796 Route 219, Town of Gray Valley. 54-year-old male, dizzy and high heart rate with a cardiac history. Repeating, 395 to Seneca EMS, ALS Cardiac, 4796 Route 219, Town of Gray Valley, Crossroads, Creekview Drive and Humphrey Road, 395 clear, 310.

0: 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Go ahead, 85. You on 19th? Abram. Copy, I'll stop over.
1: You can just grab, we should be all set over here. 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

0: 8501. 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One's going to be an unoccupied vehicle in the middle of the roadway, and the second vehicle is a truck and trailer. Advice. Four 17, just east of Mass Delfort.
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0: Can you get a 110 South 2nd Street outside? Caller is Dawn Shelley. States her and Lisa were out there going to visit a friend, and there's some females that are yelling at them.
1: One nine copies. I'm coming from 200 block, North 19th.
2: Two four copies. 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

202 Highland Ave, 25-year-old female, nauseous and vomiting. Repeating, 395-2 Salamanca, Mila sick, 202 Highland Ave, cross streets Birch and Linden Street, 395 clear, 342.

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0: 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Speak with Roger Crump. He's outside.
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0: 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Going to give a verbal warning to that RO for 1172A. Both hands be clear.
1: Repeat, both units clear at 346.

395 to Olean 10. Tarrant County requesting you 130 Walnut Street, Shingle House, for a 53-year-old male, chest pain with difficulty breathing. Feeding 395 to Olean 10. ALS, chest pain, 130 Walnut Street, Shingle House, 395 clear, 432.

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1: Over both.
0: Can you go to 328 Tompkins Street? The caller is in apartment number 4, which is upstairs out back. States that he is showing on a camera that there is a homeless individual in the basement. Shouldn't be there.
1: Both units copy.

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Two 9 5 2 3 in the M base.

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0: one night, and you're going to be all excited. 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
0: I was calling one night. 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

0: 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Showing zone 87, north wing, fire alarm activation. Repeating 395 to Perrysburg, fire alarm activation, 10420 Peck Hill Road. Crossroads Buffalo Street and Main Street. 395 clear, 451.
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0: Hey, Ron, go ahead.
1: Registry information that I can view is stating 328 Tompkins, apartment 1.
0: That building is owned by his brother. He was in the basement. That is not where he's registered out of. I'll do a case report documenting it. He's on his way for now. I'll have to follow up with the homeowner later.
1: 10-4.

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0: You can go ahead and show 2-4 clear. I'm going to still be out for a short time. 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
2: 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Fire alarm showing zone 87 North Wing. Repeating Trinidad 5-2, Perrysburg, fire alarm activation, 10420 Peck Hill Road. 395 clear, second tone out, 457.
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0: 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I'll be doing a follow-up tonight with a supervisor to talk to them about putting them on fire watch if this alarm doesn't get addressed.
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1: DMDOB?
0: 124.90. It's going to be through us. Direction 5.
1: Can you stand back?

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1: That's affirmative on that warrant. Direct deposit.
0: Copy.
2: Right.
0: 983. I'll be out the luxury to take the 2185 warrant.
2: Could you repeat?
0: I'll be out the luxury boutique with 2185 on a warrant execution.
2: Have

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0: 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I'm clear.
1: 10-4.

0: ahead with it.
1: Lincoln Charles Nora, 8143. LCN, 8143, North Carolina. Just attach it to the card so we have it for the future. Thank you.
0: Perfect.
1: Also, I did confirm with Judge DiCervo that warrant has been recalled.

0: 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Show me service.
1: Where is he? 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

0: 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I'll be in service, put me out at Elm and Main for traffic control. I'll be out at 059 as well.
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1: We're adding another male for drug clerk. Hold in.
0: Copy.
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0: 2154 Little Billy. I'll be in service, not mobile.
1: I received 54. You are zone 3 today. You have 1 mail, Salnick City Court, 9 a.m.
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0: 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Again, Washington with Mike Henry Tom, 3444, just past the turn in for Hemlock.
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1: 74.

395 to Ishway, Linden, Olean 10, Alis Fall, 5335 Sands Hill Road, town of Ishway. 73-year-old male has fallen down a flight of stairs, altered mental status, arm and facial injuries. Repeating, 395 to Ishway, Linden, Olean 10, Alis Fall, 5335 Sands Hill Road, town of Ishway. Crossroads Stewart Road and 5 Mile Road. 395 clear, 802.

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1: RO is going to be the operator. I will be issuing one UTT for 1180 Charlie.
2: If you lend in this,

0: 卫生服之后擦了没有？影响卫生。
1: 26 City Volume.
0: SPN. 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
1: 26.
0: Can you respond 1545 4 Mile Road? Caller reported there's a loose pit bull going after livestock. She has contacted the DCO who requested law enforcement go and attempt to try to locate the dog until she can get there.
1: Received. Do we have an ETA on DCO?
0: In negative, she was trying to find cover so she could leave work.
1: En route.
0: 808.
2: Issued. 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
3: 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They're en route, and Mercy Flight's going to be red due to fog.
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0: 35 to Gowanda EMS, ALS difficulty breathing, 100 Miller Street, White Oak, room 413. 80-year-old male, low SpO2 levels with chest congestion. Repeating 395 to Gowanda EMS, ALS difficulty breathing, 100 Miller Street, White Oak, room 413. 395, clear 822.
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1: 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I'll be out at Casa Trinity with Patrick Hathaway, if you can confirm that warrant. It should be a local.
0: I believe there's also somebody here with you. You had some items for him.
1: That's why I'll be back in about 5 minutes.

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1: Copy, he's in custody.
0: Perfect.

0: Hi, Aaron.
1: The 40 has that mail. I'll be returning.
0: So.
2: Go ahead. Yeah, you want to check with Chautauqua County? I didn't catch the house number, but on 39, just east of Forestville, there was a lawn tractor in the driveway that was on fire. I want to check to see if they got a call in for that.
3: Copy, will do.

0: 7220.
1: Both units clear from last back in service.
2: 9-6, 9-15. 319. Do an approximate crossroad for that. They haven't received a call on it.
3: Outside of the village on top of the hill, on the right hand side before that first store down the left there.
2: Copy. Yeah.

0: 352 Alien EMS, ALS unconscious call, 8 Soul Terror Circle, 66-year-old female, unresponsive, unknown of breathing. Repeat, 352 Alien EMS, ALS unconscious call, 8 Soul Terror Circle, 66-year-old female, unresponsive, unknown of breathing, 25 clear, 926.
1: Allegheny, I'll be in route there.
0: Racist.

0: Good.
1: Partners attempting to give directions to get that female under the floor to give CPR.
0: Receive. Do you have a crew in route yet?
1: Negative. I just told him.
0: Okay. 2-2, I'll be in route for that.
1: Very safe, 927. Very safe, 927.

351 Eagles, first now, be with abdominal pain, 10249 Route 62, for a 61-year-old female, general illness, abdominal pain. 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

0: 395 Elliott EDMS Captain acknowledges en route to the hall.
1: 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The Captain CPR is being performed.

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0: I'm going to be clear from Salamanca High School, and I'll be in the city trying to locate the juvenile.
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0: Over Ohio, client ID by number when you're ready.
1: Do I have it?
0: Yeah, New York, Union Henry, 174672. New York, UH, 174672. Can you just run that for me?
1: Your system.
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0: 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Trying to get more information. Repeating, 395, New Allegheny EMS, second EMS request. Independence Drive and Cinema Drive for a 35-year-old female having contractions. 395, clear, 950.
1: 295, Allegheny ALS, Lieutenant M.
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0: 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Feeding 395 to Trans Am, ALS request, Independence Drive and Cinema Drive, County Allegheny, 395 clear, 950.

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0: 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We have a 35-year-old female in labor lying in the grass. Just a picture of the scene.

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0: 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Repeating, 395 to Porville, Trans Am. 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Crossroads, Foots Lane. 395 clear, 957.
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2: 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Go ahead and head up. 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
1: Yeah, the Windmill Road, just north of Pigeon Valley, the pole eye with New York, John Mary Boy, 2284, JMB 2284.
0: Received. Sent to see.

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0: 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We'll keep you posted.
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1: 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Trans-Am is going to be handling the transport at the paramedic level.
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0: 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Are you calling me?
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Repeating 395 to Allegheny Fire, fire alarm activation. 3398, Route 417, cross streets East Main and College Street. 395 clear of 1112.

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Gonna be a duplex. 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She's complaining of the dogs barking.

0: 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Be out near Gravel Pit Road, City of Salamanca, near the plate, George Williams, 08977, GWG 8977.
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0: 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I tried it twice.

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0: 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Can you give me that address again on North 7th?
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0: 395 to Farmersville, ALS Trauma, 10323 Galen Hill Road, 50-year-old male, unconscious after an air compressor explosion. Repeating, 395 to Farmersville, ALS Trauma, 10323 Galen Hill Road, the Wind Farm, for a 50-year-old male unconscious after an air compressor explosion, bleeding from the head. Crossroads are Crossroad and Salem Road. 395 clear, 1122.
1: Galen Hill Road at the Wind Farm. A 50-year-old male that was injured after an air compressor exploded is bleeding from his head, unconscious, barely breathing.

0: 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He'll be out front in the bus circle. Repeating, Ellicottville, Great Valley, BLS, Trauma Priority, BOCES of Ellicottville, 5550, Route 242 East, 17-year-old male with a knee injury, 395 clear at 1124.
1: Three zero.

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1: Kathy.Chief 2, Mercy Flight's going to be a red due to weather.
0: Reason. 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
1: route. Farmers Hill 4 and route, 1126. There's someone at the road to flag you down to take you in.
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2: I'm clear last. 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Landlord Linda Barlow was on scene as well, and she's going to speak to her.
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1: 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I'll be bringing that paperwork back to 3-1.
0: Received, and your 130 transport was canceled.
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0: Perfect.
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0: 323.
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0: Agent of Sound responding to 1207 Spruce Street for a male-female domestic. It's going to be a juvenile. Apparently he cut his ankle monitor off and now is causing a disturbance in the house, smashing his head off the wall, etc.
1: Received. I'm clear of OGH.
0: Stand for.

0: 4-0. Is there any way you can clear from TAS to assist 2-3 on Spruce?
1: I just got on the phone with the people to unlock this machine.
0: Stand for.
2: 5-8-9-3, I'll respond down with 2-3. That was 12-0-7.
0: That's affirmative.
3: Richard.
4: I'll be out at Aston Manor for that check on welfare.
1: 9-3, do you need me to clear?

305 East Ottawa, Alice Priority Sick, Allegheny Mountain Resort, 80-year-old female having tremors, repeating 395 to East Ottawa, Alice Priority Sick, 6994 Plato Road, it's going to be Allegheny Mountain Resort for an 80-year-old female having tremors. 395 is clear, 1159.

0: 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All Farmersville units are going to be clear of the scene. RK transporting to ECMC.
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0: 5 East Auto, ALS Priority 6, Allegheny Mountain Resort, Site 104, 80-year-old female with tremors. 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

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It's going to be the Allegheny Limestone Central School for Zone 3 sprinkler system. Repeating 305 Allegheny fire alarm, 31315 Mile Road, 35 clear, 1216.

5, Wanda, Bayless Priority Sick, Wanda Nursing Home, White Oak, room 418, door, 74-year-old male, difficulty swallowing, possible food stuck in the throat. Greeting 3952, Gowanda, BLS Priority Sick, Gowanda Nursing Home, White Oak, room 418, door 395 is clear at 1222.

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by Salamanca Vila's Priority Sick, Hillview Manor, 28 Chestnut Street, apartment 200, 67-year-old male, weakness in the legs, difficulty walking, difficulty swallowing. Repeating, 395 Salamanca Vila's Priority Sick, 28 Chestnut Street, apartment 200. 395 is clear to all 32.

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1: Check on the welfare request of a female, apartment 313 at Aspen Tower. Her nurse is considering she was making some suicidal statements.
0: 30.
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0: 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Walnut Jamestown with New York, Lincoln Frank, X-ray 4875, LFX 4875.
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3: Do you go out with your client ID?
4: 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I don't have your CAD and scrap. You know, stats on both of those. Need a second.
3: Here's it. Seven Little Valley. You can show me clear report on file. Where's 1250? Can you show me en route to that transport I had? This is

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0: I'll be returning.
2: 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Registered to David Frederick. He's available as well.
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0: 7601, bye.
1: 7601?
0: I'm going to need to arraign that with a Superior Court judge. Could you try Olean for me? And that's probably going to be a little bit. I just want to know if they're available today.
1: Receive, is it going to be for Fugitive Justice?
0: That's affirmative.
1: Receive.
2: Three, three, I love it.
1: Three, three.
2: I'm clear.

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0: Hello.
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1: Where is he? 1256.
0: Okay.
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1: 9 and 3.
0: I'll have one female on board, 941 transport OGH, starting mileage 33049. Someone would advise OGH. She is cooperative at this time.
1: 10-4.
2: Disregard upon arrival. Everything is 10-4. They allege no criminal activity has transpired.
1: You'll be clear at 12:57.

0: 7, if you will allow traffic. T-19 at Patel Barnes with New York, Lincoln, Williams, Ham, 1410, LWS, 1410.
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0: Copy that.
1: Medic 95 is transporting to Birch and Chafee with a rider.

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0: 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I'll recover in zone 2 until further notice.
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2: 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Went into the bathrooms across the street, then it'll be the east side bathrooms.

0: 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You can show me clear.
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0: 19636. 19636.
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Starting mileage 38967. 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
2: I'll have that mail back on board in custody. Route 2, only in city court for an arraignment.
1: Clear receipt 4205. Receipt.
2: 1-0 or less?

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1: 2190.
2: I'll be clear, so I got a DIR on file. I'm just going to have to follow up with that suspect a different time.
1: They're racing 4-0-0.

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1: Report will arrive.
0: Negative.
2: So I have a female in custody for commitment

0: 3-2-3. Two-three, can you head up to Martha Avenue near the mailboxes? She has a suspicious female, appears to be checking doorknobs. Colin's going to be the head of maintenance.
1: 5-8-93, you can head in disregard. 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
0: Randolph 8B is transporting one to UPMC Chautauqua with Randolph 10 on board.
1: Five eight ninety three.
2: I spoke to the caller. They determined that individual resides there. They were requesting no further action. I'm clear.
1: I'm four.

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0: Yeah, 10-4, walking down.
1: Receive, it's not an emergency, just a question about a fugitive from justice.
0: 10-4.

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0: Okay, I'll go.
1: 517-09.
2: Yeah, with another juvenile female, unrelated issue. Have you sent me another job card? Be possible 941.
0: For racing. 1429. 5-4, is that going to be at the academy as well?
1: Yeah, that's perfect.

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1: Very simple.

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1: 7601?
0: Let me clear from City Court. I'll be here to the jail in 1 minute.
1: Receive 1432.

appropriate to handle that traffic, New York. I'm going to be in Pennsylvania Club in Gowanus, New York, Lincoln Union Williams 6356, LUW 6356.

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0: 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I'll be transporting her UPMC here in a minute. I'm just going to speak with the principal.
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0: I have a juvenile female on board route to UPMC starting by January. B63480.
1: Received. Is she cooperative? The 5-4, is she cooperative?
0: For now.
1: Received. 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
0: Clearly, 1800-4824, to respond for dispute. 1700, Route 417. Caller states the neighbors are harassing himself and social services. Two four, copy. Unit 1445.

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1: I'll be clear on my stop. A200 can disregard that dispute. I'll be in route there.
0: Received A200, copy.
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1: 6-8, Freedom.
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0: Literally, 2168.
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3: 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We were on location at the hospital at 1449. We are now clear on the return.
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0: 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Route 16 North, possibly I-86. Just received a call from a male, said he's having a mental breakdown. The hospital refused to help him. Said he's wearing gray shorts, blue shirt, but he said he's walking on the four lane.
1: Two, three copies.
2: 3023. Met with this male earlier. 18-year-old male. Probably around 6 foot, 220.
1: Copy.

Outback Gowanus EMS ALS ability breathing call, 100 Miller Street, the Gowanus Nursing Home, White Oak, room number 401, 55-year-old male, respiratory distress. Ground 5 repeating, 2 Gowanus EMS ALS ability breathing call, 100 Miller Street, the Gowanus Nursing Home, White Oak, room number 401, 55-year-old male, respiratory distress. 3 and 5 clear, 1522.

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1: 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If you would advise OGH, he's compliant at this time.
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1: 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Received 15-0.

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2: 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You just leave me attached so I can create a report.
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0: Mark me out at 211 West Water Street in the city of Olean on a follow up. That's 211 West Water.
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1: That mail's been dropped off at OGH on 941. You can show both units clear.
0: 10-4.

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0: Can you respond near the area of 3950, 3950 Roskill Road? Caller was walking down the roadway, stating she heard somebody yell from the area of this residence, "Call the cops." Unknown what the issue is. Caller did describe the residence having multiple vehicles in the driveway.
2: Okay.
3: 4-4 copy.

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0: 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At Lindbergh with New York, Michael, John, Tom, 2230, MJT, 2230.
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0: Excuse me. 54,
1: go ahead.
0: You clear me from that assault at the academy. You should be following up with them tomorrow. Can you just leave it open, please?

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0: Charlie 4824, respond on to Walmart. They have a past tense trespass complaint.

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0: I'm going to be out at Value on Erie County, so it looks like an altercation here.
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0: 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Can you respond at the 4079 Route 219, Great Valley? A vehicle went around the barricades to try to cross the closed bridge, and now her vehicle is stuck.
1: 5200, Captain.

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1: Picture myself in 2-2 out. The address is going to be 516 East State. That's 516.
0: Received. 420. Right.
2: You can have a car respond over to Eden Heights at the memory care unit. They have an elderly female that's being aggressive. They're requesting assistance from police. We're going to be dispatching EMS.
0: Ten 4 9 3 3 5.
3: 3 5. Hi, Coffee. I'll be with 3-0. Wait on a car.

0: Grand 5 Iguani MS ALS sick call, 34 Commercial Street, urgent care, 56-year-old female, difficulty breathing, elevated heart rate. Grand 5 repeating to Iguani EMS ALS sick call, 34 Commercial Street, urgent care, 56-year-old female, difficulty breathing, elevated heart rate. Grand 5 clear at 1621.
1: Nine and three.
2: 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Individual has been turned over to staff.
1: Nine and four.
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0: Power wrench will be right down.
1: Copy.
2: Go to zero. Both units clear. I spoke with one of the nation marshals. Said the nation is doing inspections on it, so that's why it's the way it is right now.
3: Receive 1624.

0: you have Benny Whalen, he'll be ahead of you. 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
1: 10-4, he's going to be on the front.
0: Turned off from Main onto Front Street. He's riding a bicycle, backwards hat.
1: 10-4. 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

0: 54 Little Valley. Be out of service. Have a good night.
1: Received.
2: Three two, I'm East State in front. I'll come up towards you. See if I see him.
1: 10-4. I turned down Prospect. 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
0: If you copied my last, there was traffic. I had a field interview with a male at the car wash on North Union Street, and I'm clear.
1: Yeah, I'm for.
0: In cars regarding Vinnie Whalen, he no longer needs to be interviewed.
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0: Four, eight, zero, Little Valley. I'll be out on the MVA. Q-Star Mito, I'll get you a registration pretty soon.

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0: 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Repeating, Machias. 8934, Berry Road. 4-year-old male, recent head injury, convulsing, pupils not equal. 1659.
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2: 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Patient pulled the fire alarm back.
1: That received. False alarm, 1702. You returning?
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0: 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I'm checking the status of the helicopter.
1: Mercy, you got Mercy Plate 6 on standby, Buffalo.
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3: She had a complaint regarding Duke Early. I'll be checking the area for him.
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3: 10-4, she claimed he was smoking something on fire, threw it in the garbage can near Wendy's.
4: Are you going to check that? You want me to stop Duke?
3: Didn't seem to cause any issues. I just want to speak with him. If you got eyes on him, just come up past Burger King.
4: 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I'm parallel to you on First Street. But he was walking that way in his suit.
3: Temper.
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5: 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Negative symptoms for seizure or convulsing. We're going to wait for you to reach the scene and transport by ground to Children's Hospital.
4: Chief, be advised, I'm still about 15 minutes out. If you're going to transport north, I'd do it now.
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3: Myself and 3-5 are going to be out with Duke. 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
2: Dude, we down, respond down to top. You need to speak to the manager. Reference an incident that just happened. Unknown if it's a mistake or a possible petty larceny.
3: Can you repeat the first part? I could not hear. You were broken. What's the location?
2: It's gonna be Tops.
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0: 3-5-9-3.
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0: We're going to be trying to track down Mr. Early. UDNDL. Numerous racial obscenities. Offended one of the patrons there. Both charges for disc on. Could be pulling up on him next to Angie's and the old Family Dollar.
2: Time for.

0: 3.
1: He's in custody with 3, too. I'll be swinging back over to 7-Eleven to get that statement from the clerk there that was offended.
0: 10-4.
2: Street to entry.
0: 3.
2: Gonna have that male in custody and route back.
3: I'm clear of that detail. Suspicious person was not in the area any longer. We'll head to the back door.
0: 10-4.

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1: Yeah.
0: Can you please fax over the call when you have a second and I also have any mileage?
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0: Night Radio 50. You head to Marcus Park. You're going to talk to Crystal Easling. The 13-year-old daughter was jumped at that location. They went back over there, and the juveniles are still there, threatening them.
1: Receive.
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3: Now, could you send law enforcement? There's a young man in a t-shirt and short by the county building. He flagged us down and said he's having a mental crisis and needs help.
2: Received.
3: Blue t-shirt, shorts, and sneakers.

0: I agree.
1: Transam ambulance just got flagged down over by the county building. Male, blue t-shirt and shorts, near the roadway, having a mental health crisis.
0: Then 493-50. 50. Copy that from Little Valley.
2: Copy. I'm going to stop out at Marcus Park first.
0: 10-4. I believe this is the male that we dealt with earlier as well. He's been over at the hospital several times.
2: Where is it?
3: LAE 3235.
1: Copy. Thank you.

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0: Precinct.

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0: I'm clear, top over 405.
1: 10-4. 3293. Time in custody. 1721.
0: All set.
2: A for him.
1: Nine, 3-2-6.
0: What?
1: Can you respond to the countryman on 12th Street? I believe one of the deputies may be out with that mail. If you could just see if they need assistance.
0: I couldn't hear anything in the tops.
2: 5-93, I'm all set.
0: Copy, direct.
1: Two-six, if that didn't go over, it's going to be a mail that flagged down Trans Am, said he had a mental health crisis.
0: 10-4-85 said he was all set.
1: 10-4.
0: Go ahead.
1: Could you respond 304 West Water, reference found property? Possibly drug paraphernalia.
2: 85-26, I'm all set. You can stay available.
0: 10-4, I copy.

0: 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Terry Spahn, 8 Edwards Court, you're going to speak to Brian Ditter. He's called 911 several times. Unknown problem.
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2: 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I have a report on file. 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He was advised that 911 is for emergencies.

0: 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Those males have left the playground now, heading toward Riggs Street.
1: 6-8 copies. We're a few minutes off. I'm clear of their property.
2: All right, do we have anything else pending?
3: That's negative.
2: 10-4, thanks.
4: You still have Marcus?
1: Yeah, it's very much secure.
4: 10-4, I'll swing by there to pick up my rider.

0: 385 Little Valley Sucky EMS, ALS Joking, 10878 Mace Road, Napoleon. 1-year-old female was choking on food, now passing some air. Repeating, Little Valley Sucky EMS, 10878 Mace Road.
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0: I'm clear. 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One's going to follow up with our parents. The parents might be calling. I'm going to be clear for now with a location profile.
1: 10-4.

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0: 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Mail was dropped off at Cuba Hospital upon request. Hope you cleared.
1: Copy that.

3 to 5 on the air. 6 p.m. pager test for Tuesday. District 2 Fire Department. District 2 page, Deputy 2 in Cat Pit. At this time, we are showing Linden 1 out of service. 3 9 5 clear, 1802.

0: Charlie, 2185. What? What was the name of the male you were just dealing with?
1: Preston, I attached him to the card.
0: Copy.
1: So I need to turn around.
0: Negative.
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0: their property check. 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Status?
1: Well, we're secure. We're going to have two juvenile males on board and route from the playground to their parents' house. First one is 33 Elm Street, Tranquil Village. 52328, 52328.

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1: 4-5, receive. 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
1: Little Valley, about at 33 Elm Street, ending Sandstone.
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Place in Egypt, ascending 6225.

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0: 44-45s. 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Mr. Verdict, not cooperative, refusing to give a vehicle description or direction of travel.
1: 45, Dabby.
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0: 4844 Little Valley, get your hold unit on, please.
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2: 6-8. One juvenile was dropped off. We have a second on board. We're going to meet his parents at the intersection of 98 South and Route 16. There's a parking lot. Starting mileage, same as last.
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0: Received. 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

0: at 5 Ellicott Street, Village of Cattaraugus. Callers reporting someone's dogs have been barking in excess of 12 hours.
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0: We are in Rochford, Shire.
1: We received 1852.
0: Which has 4 green and 5 shows the route.
1: We're receiving chest 4 in a row.
0: As well.
2: Copy.
1: We're receiving Farmersville 4. Franklin 01.
0: They're up to the Giants for training.
1: At 1852.
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3: 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I'm not getting any contact.
2: Hey, Cody.
3: I'm not checking this. I'm checking the property.
2: Received 1854.

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0: 2 head to Oak Hill. 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
1: 9-4.

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1: Yeah, 10-4, I'm not seeing anybody even in the park, other than an older gentleman walking his dog up here the stairs.
2: Copy.
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1: I just spoke with a caller on 6th Street, correction, a walker on 6th Street. He said they were attempting to climb up the roof. He shooed them away. I believe I'm going to be out with them right here by corner 6th and State.

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1: 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I'm trying to clear for that.
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0: We'll be out at the lake house. That mail's going to be transported to OG.
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1: 3, 6.
0: 3, 5. 325 North 7th Street, property dispute domestic. Mother of the female is going to be in a red Hyundai. The male and the female are in the house arguing. The caller did state the male was in touch.

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1: 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I'm going to
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1: Correction on hospital, it's going to be Springville, Chafee. And in addition, we're going to be clear at White House. We're checking here, right?
0: All right, Steve.

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0: Could you check the area behind National Grid at 1411 West Henley Street? Caller states it looks like there's a group of people out there with a fire going. He's just concerned because they've had some activity down there last week.
1: Copy.

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1: 10-4-5-0, be advised, I can't hear you.
3: 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Five from that, VIR completed.
1: 10-4.
2: Copy. Be on Route 3, though.
4: Do you want another car?
2: I'll keep you advised. I'm not coming up with anything yet.
3: 3-2, I can float his way. 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
1: Go ahead, there's one.
0: Clear to the line. Copy.
1: Oh, yeah.

0: checked the campsite, but the male, we like to identify, he's wearing all black. His pants have a yellow stripe, and he's pulling a wagon with a red backpack. We can just ID that male.
1: Five-zero, where is he at? I'm on Henley now.
0: They said he went eastbound on the dike from 14th Street, so he's going to be getting lower in the street numbers.
1: 10-4, I'll see if I could cut him off.
2: Matthias 5. Can hear you now, Matthias 1. You can say one if you want, but I'm still full.
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4: Received 819, 1940.

395 Delvin, ALS unconscious, 3756 Block Road between McKinstry and Gulf. 80-year-old female with a UTI, syncopal episode, now semi-conscious, low oxygen. Repeating, Delvin, 3756 Block Road, 80-year-old female with UTI, syncopal episode, now semi-conscious, low O2, 1944.

0: 395.
1: Hey, Charlie, thanks.
0: Yeah, we're right in the neighborhood of Black Road. You want us to take it since Delavan was on our call?
1: Absolutely, if you want to take it. 1945, I'll put you in route.
0: Copy.
1: Mercy is not available. Only in Ken would be available if you're going to head south.
0: Sounds good. We'll let you know.
1: All right, we'll have them flow your way.
0: Thank you.

0: 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What's the numeric sub block?
1: That'll be 3756. 3756 between Golf and McKinstry.
0: Copy.

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1: 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Nothing.
0: Copy.
2: Myself and 4845 will be out. 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
5: Seven two, what about?
3: Seven two, can you start responding in the area of East Randolph Fire Hall, 141 Main Street, East Randolph? And caller states it appears that people are climbing into the donation box.
5: Yeah.
6: Hey, one little way. 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
1: Got Michael Boy X-ray 5357, MBX 5357. 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
1: Able to respond up to 86, westbound area, the rest area for 2 car MBA, no injuries.

Caller states the vehicle left that area. It's going to be a silver hatchback, unknown direction of travel. Seven, six, nine.